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1: Jake Givens was my dad's best friend. They went through college as young men. Posted to a country town to practice their amens. The bishop's girl became his wife. My father, his best man. 6 months on, they switched their roles. 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

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Jay Givens took a shotgun, so his story can't be told.

me see those smile lines, wrap your arms around my paunch. See all these Catherinettes and debutantes don't have the know-how. 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

from May till December, and the days grow short when you reach